0: people.
1: All right, people. 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But right now, I'd like to talk a little bit about this tune you're hearing.

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Everybody is doing flips and twists just to get into a genuine pair of American blue jeans.

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